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2: Partly cloudy tonight, mid-60s. Southerly winds 10 to 15, gusting to 25 miles per hour. Tomorrow, showers, possibly a thunderstorm, breezy, 83. Tomorrow night, occasional rain, windy, 61. Tuesday, scattered showers, breezy, 76. Tuesday night, mostly cloudy, 45. Wednesday, mostly sunny, 62. Wednesday night, partly cloudy, 40. For Thursday, sunshine, 65.
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3: The top-seeded Detroit Pistons are losing Game 7 at home by 20 points, and it's not halftime yet. Cleveland 55-35 leaders at Detroit. Pistons shooting just 33% from the floor. This is the game that ends the second round of the NBA playoffs. In the West, Game 1 of the best-of-seven conference final is Monday, Spurs at Thunder. Game 1 of the East Finals is Tuesday. The Knicks have been waiting for an opponent. The NBA MVP is Oklahoma City's Shai Gilgeous-Alexander for the second straight year. In the WNBA, Las Vegas was an 85-84 winner at Atlanta on a late jumper. Victories for Indiana and Chicago as well. At the PGA Championship, the winner was Aaron Rye from England by three strokes. It's his first major title. Denny Hamlin won NASCAR's All-Star race at Dover. And in the Sunday night ball game, the Padres lead 7-0 at Seattle in the sixth.
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7: Partly cloudy tonight, mid-60s. Southerly winds 10 to 15, gusting to 25 miles per hour. Tomorrow, showers, possibly a thunderstorm, breezy, 83. Tomorrow night, occasional rain, windy, 61. Tuesday, scattered showers, breezy, 76. Tuesday night, mostly cloudy, 45. Wednesday, mostly sunny, 62. Wednesday night, partly cloudy, 40.

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8: Rain at times, temperature falling to the mid-60s. Southerly winds 10 to 15, gusting to 25 miles per hour. Monday, showers, possibly a thunderstorm, breezy 83. Monday night, occasional rain, windy 61. Tuesday, rain at times, windy 76. Tuesday night, mostly cloudy 45. Wednesday, mostly sunny 62. Wednesday night, partly cloudy 40. And for Thursday, sunshine 65.

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2: The Cleveland Cavaliers are headed to the Eastern Conference Finals for the first time since 2018. The franchise has now won 6 straight Game 7s after tonight's dominance at 1 seed Detroit, 125-94. Detroit's Pistons had been 60-22 in the regular season. Pistons are out. Donovan Mitchell and company advance. Mitchell with 26 points tonight. Game 1 of the West Final is Monday. Game 1 of the East Finals against New York is Tuesday. The NBA MVP is Oklahoma City's Shai Gilgeous-Alexander for a second straight year. Among the 4 WNBA games, Chicago was an 86-79 winner at Minnesota, but Rekia Jackson left with a knee injury. At the PGA Championship, the winner was Aaron Rye from England. Denny Hamlin took NASCAR's All-Star race. Padres won at Seattle tonight 8-3, while the Dodgers won 10-1 at the Angels.

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4: Rain at times, temperature falling to the mid-60s. Southerly winds 10 to 15, gusting to 25 miles per hour. Monday, showers, possibly a thunderstorm, breezy 83. Monday night, occasional rain, windy 61. Tuesday, rain at times, windy 76. Tuesday night, mostly cloudy 45. Wednesday, mostly sunny 62. Wednesday night, partly cloudy 40. And for Thursday, sunshine 65.

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1: The Cleveland Cavaliers dominated Game 7 of their second-round series at Detroit, eliminating the Pistons 125-94. Cavs led by 20 points late in the first half. Donovan Mitchell finished with 26 points, and now the East Final starts in New York on Tuesday. Game 1 of the West Final is Monday, Spurs at Thunder. Oklahoma City star Shai Gilgeous-Alexander, for the second straight year, was named MVP of the NBA. Among the four WNBA games, Las Vegas now 4-1, hit a late jumper to win at Atlanta 85-84. At the PGA Championship, the winner was Aaron Rye from England by three strokes. Denny Hamlin won NASCAR's All-Star Race at Dover. Alex Palou earned the pole at Indy. The Indy 500 is next Sunday on Fox TV. The Padres took the Sunday night ball game at Seattle 8-3. San Diego now hosts the Dodgers starting Monday. The Dodgers won 10-1 at the Angels.
2: Rain at times, temperature falling to the mid-60s. Southerly winds 10 to 15, gusting to 25 miles per hour. Monday, showers, possibly a thunderstorm, breezy 83. Monday night, occasional rain, windy 61. Tuesday, rain at times, windy 76. Tuesday night, mostly cloudy 45. Wednesday, mostly sunny 62. Wednesday night, partly cloudy 40. And for Thursday, sunshine 65.

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1: The Cleveland Cavaliers dominated Game 7 of their second round series at Detroit, eliminating the Pistons 125-94. Cavs led by 20 points late in the first half. Donovan Mitchell finished with 26 points, and now the East Final starts in New York on Tuesday. Game 1 of the West Final is Monday, Spurs at Thunder. Oklahoma City star Shai Gilgeous-Alexander, for the second straight year, was named MVP of the NBA. Among the four WNBA games, Las Vegas now 4-1, hit a late jumper to win at Atlanta 85-84. At the PGA Championship, the winner was Aaron Rye from England by three strokes. Denny Hamlin won NASCAR's All-Star Race at Dover. Alex Palou earned the pole at Indy. The Indy 500 is next Sunday on Fox TV. The Padres took the Sunday night ball game at Seattle 8-3. San Diego now hosts the Dodgers starting Monday. The Dodgers won 10-1 at the Angels.
2: Rain at times, temperature falling to the mid-60s. Southerly winds 10 to 15, gusting to 25 miles per hour. Monday, showers, possibly a thunderstorm, breezy 83. Monday night, occasional rain, windy 61. Tuesday, rain at times, windy 76. Tuesday night, mostly cloudy 45. Wednesday, mostly sunny 62. Wednesday night, partly cloudy 40. And for Thursday, sunshine 65.

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2: The Cleveland Cavaliers dominated Game 7 of their second round series at Detroit, eliminating the Pistons 125-94. Cavs led by 20 points late in the first half. Donovan Mitchell finished with 26 points, and now the East Final starts in New York on Tuesday. Game 1 of the West Final is Monday, Spurs at Thunder. Oklahoma City star Shai Gilgeous-Alexander, for the second straight year, was named MVP of the NBA. Among the four WNBA games, Las Vegas now 4-1, hit a late jumper to win at Atlanta 85-84. At the PGA Championship, the winner was Aaron Rye from England by three strokes. Denny Hamlin won NASCAR's All-Star Race at Dover. Alex Palou earned the pole at Indy. The Indy 500 is next Sunday on Fox TV. The Padres took the Sunday night ball game at Seattle 8-3. San Diego now hosts the Dodgers starting Monday. The Dodgers won 10-1 at the Angels.
3: Rain at times, temperature falling to the mid-60s. Southerly winds 10 to 15, gusting to 25 miles per hour. Monday, showers, possibly a thunderstorm, breezy 83. Monday night, occasional rain, windy 61. Tuesday, rain at times, windy 76. Tuesday night, mostly cloudy 45. Wednesday, mostly sunny 62. Wednesday night, partly cloudy 40. And for Thursday, sunshine 65.

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Thanks for listening. Thunder 100.1. 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
1: The Cleveland Cavaliers dominated Game 7 of their second round series at Detroit, eliminating the Pistons 125-94. Cavs led by 20 points late in the first half. Donovan Mitchell finished with 26 points, and now the East Final starts in New York on Tuesday. Game 1 of the West Final is Monday, Spurs at Thunder. Oklahoma City star Shai Gilgeous-Alexander, for the second straight year, was named MVP of the NBA. Among the four WNBA games, Las Vegas now 4-1, hit a late jumper to win at Atlanta 85-84. At the PGA Championship, the winner was Aaron Rye from England by three strokes. Denny Hamlin won NASCAR's All-Star Race at Dover. Alex Palou earned the pole at Indy. The Indy 500 is next Sunday on Fox TV. The Padres took the Sunday night ball game at Seattle 8-3. San Diego now hosts the Dodgers starting Monday. The Dodgers won 10-1 at the Angels.
2: Rain at times, temperature falling to the mid-60s. Southerly winds 10 to 15, gusting to 25 miles per hour. Monday, showers, possibly a thunderstorm, breezy 83. Monday night, occasional rain, windy 61. Tuesday, rain at times, windy 76. Tuesday night, mostly cloudy 45. Wednesday, mostly sunny 62. Wednesday night, partly cloudy 40. And for Thursday, sunshine 65.

0: 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From the Fox Sports Studios in Los Angeles, here's Steve DeSager.
1: The Cleveland Cavaliers dominated Game 7 of their second round series at Detroit, eliminating the Pistons 125-94. Cavs led by 20 points late in the first half. Donovan Mitchell finished with 26 points, and now the East Final starts in New York on Tuesday. Game 1 of the West Final is Monday, Spurs at Thunder. Oklahoma City star Shai Gilgeous-Alexander, for the second straight year, was named MVP of the NBA. Among the four WNBA games, Las Vegas now 4-1, hit a late jumper to win at Atlanta 85-84. At the PGA Championship, the winner was Aaron Rye from England by three strokes. Denny Hamlin won NASCAR's All-Star Race at Dover. Alex Palou are in the pole at Indy. The Indy 500 is next Sunday on Fox TV. The Padres took the Sunday night ball game at Seattle 8-3. San Diego now hosts the Dodgers starting Monday. The Dodgers won 10-1 at the Angels.
2: Rain at times, temperature falling to the mid-60s. Southerly winds 10 to 15, gusting to 25 miles per hour. Monday, showers, possibly a thunderstorm, breezy 83. Monday night, occasional rain, windy 61. Tuesday, rain at times, windy 76. Tuesday night, mostly cloudy 45. Wednesday, mostly sunny 62. Wednesday night, partly cloudy 40. And for Thursday, sunshine 65.

0: Reading Chelsea with you. Hope your weekend was great. And here we go, Chelsea, towards Memorial Day weekend.
1: Wow. Is it?
0: As early as it gets on the calendar. It cannot get any earlier.
1: This weekend.
0: This weekend is Memorial Day weekend. So get through your five-day week and then into a three-day weekend and blast off into summer.
1: Oh, my gosh. I mean, I knew it was this weekend, but it really did sneak up.
0: It's still weird to say it. So the other part of it is we kind of had, that felt like a summer weekend to me.
1: Yeah.
0: A little rainy yesterday after a warm Friday, Saturday.
1: Yes, very warm.
0: So I think we're getting into, I think it's full on summer mode. Here we go.
1: That's wild. It's going to be a busy summer.
0: It's shaping up to be a very busy summer. We're trying to get our visiting friends and family stuff on the calendar.
1: Yeah.
0: Like my mom's side in Minneapolis. We got friends over there. But man, if you don't get that stuff locked in, all of a sudden they've got stuff.
1: Because
0: it's three of us couples. So they've got something. We've got something. Everybody's got kids.
1: Our summer calendar read is pretty much set. Maybe you don't know that.
0: I didn't necessarily know it, but you said let's not, and I feel like this is what you do every year. You go, let's not have too crazy of a summer. And then it's a lot of requests.
1: I know.
0: Which we love. A lot of things. Can you do this? Which was great. Friends, all these other things that you really have to get on the calendar. It's a summer tradition. And
1: yeah.
0: It's like, oh, we're as full as ever, maybe fuller. 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

0: She's Chelsea. I'm Reed. All right, let's. California's incredible, but I feel like so often we talk about negative things with it. California is currently experiencing the largest known outbreak of deadly wild mushroom poisoning in U.S. history.
1: What?
0: 47 cases since November, 4 deaths, and at least 4 people needing liver transplants. Driven mainly by toxic death cap and destroying angel mushrooms found across multiple northern and central California counties. Cases span at least 12 counties in Northern California, including San Francisco, Santa Clara, Monterey. Patients range from 19-month-old children to people in their 80s. And, yeah, most illnesses come from amatoxin-containing mushrooms.
1: What?
0: These typically peak in winter, but cases have continued in the late spring. Experts suggest recent rainfall contributing to the widespread mushroom growth.
1: Oh, wow.
0: Jeepers, creepers. Now, how are people getting sick? Well, health experts note some poisoning likely stems from traditional foraging practices imported from other countries where similar-looking mushrooms may be safe to eat. So morel mushroom hunting is something in Wisconsin that a lot of people do.
1: Yes.
0: You better know what you're doing. You do not just pick mushrooms and eat them because it can kill you.
1: Mm.
0: And authorities have launched multilingual warnings via radio, flyers, PSAs, urging people do not eat wild mushrooms. Keep children and pets away from them. Seek immediate medical care if ingestion is suspected, even before symptoms appear. Cooking, boiling, freezing, or drying these shells does not destroy these toxins.
1: Mm.
0: It does not make them safe. So I just encourage everybody. Mushroom hunting is wonderful family traditions. I have never done it. I know my brother has. My grandpa, Dave, is very good at it, but you have to be with an expert because, and this is also, I'll say, I didn't think I would think of this, but I don't think you take a picture and upload it to ChatGPT and say good to eat. I wouldn't risk it.
1: Oh, no.
0: Sometimes
1: AI can be wrong.
0: If you like mushrooms, consider the grocery store.
1: There you go.
0: I'm just saying.

0: Hey, it's Reed and Chelsea along with you. I argue a good story has details.
1: Yeah.
0: But sometimes Chelsea says after we talk about something, over-explain this.
1: Speed it up, man.
0: I have been told by others you're an over-explainer.
1: Yes.
0: But you need to add vivid detail imagery with a good story. Think about my Uncle Len, my Uncle Chad. These are the great storytellers on my dad's side of the family.
1: Okay.
0: It's the little details that make a really good story.
1: I think that, you know, when I made that comment, I'd listen to you talk all day and I'd had enough. So
0: fair. That's fair.
1: And Reed talks all day long.
0: Since I was a little kid, I've never burned out of talking. I never get to the end of the day and I go, you know what?
1: I burn out of talking and I burn out of listening to you talk.
0: So is it possible, stay with me on this.
1: That it's a you problem.
0: Stay with me. Is it possible you don't add enough details and that's why sometimes when you tell me things, I don't hear it correctly because you don't add enough detail to it?
1: No, that's
0: not true.
1: So
0: actually, it's not that I have a listening problem. You have you're not explaining it well enough problem.
1: I said put both of the chickens in the drawer in the refrigerator for later this week. And you put them both in the freezer.
0: No. See, you don't even know. You said put one in the drawer in the refrigerator.
1: And then I changed my tune because
0: you
1: did it
0: wrong. Well, you can't change your tune. I'm trying my best to put groceries away. I got two kids climbing all over me. Brielle thinks it's helpful to hand me a gallon of milk that she can't lift.
1: Oh.
0: So you got to bear with me on that, Mama Sita.
1: Okay.
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4: The Cleveland Cavaliers dominated Game 7 of their second round series at Detroit, eliminating the Pistons 125-94. Cavs led by 20 points late in the first half. Donovan Mitchell finished with 26 points and now

0: The East Final starts in New York on Tuesday. Game one of the West Final is Monday, Spurs at Thunder. Oklahoma City star Shai Gilgeous-Alexander, for the second straight year, was named MVP of the NBA. Among the four WNBA games, Las Vegas now 4-1, hit a late jumper to win at Atlanta 85-84. At the PGA Championship, the winner was Aaron Rye from England by three strokes. Denny Hamlin won NASCAR's All-Star Race at Dover. Alex Palou earned the pole at Indy. The Indy 500 is next Sunday on Fox TV. The Padres took the Sunday night ball game at Seattle 8-3. San Diego now hosts the Dodgers starting Monday. The Dodgers won 10-1 at the Angels.
1: Thunder 100.1.

0: Reed and Chelsea with you. I was out and about this weekend doing some work, met a listener, and he said, I really like how sometimes you kind of cut Chelsea off.
1: Oh, really?
0: And I said, well, what do you mean? He's like, well, you know when she's kind of talking and then she maybe stops and then you play the next song or like go into the commercial break? I said, oh, yes, yes. He's like, I think that's funny. And I said, sometimes she doesn't think that's so funny because she's like, I wasn't done yet.
1: Right.
0: And I'm like, well, I was done.
1: I don't talk as quickly as you do. You talk very quickly.
0: Too fast? Slow down sometimes?
1: Sometimes.
0: I think...
1: So though, when I take a little bit of a rest, Reed just hits the button. I'm like, are you for real?
0: We'll do that. It really is bad in an argument.
1: Yes.
0: Chelsea will just stop to take a breather for half a second and I'll jump in.
1: Mm-hmm.
0: And she'll say, don't interrupt me. I said, you were done. No, I was just pausing.
1: Yes.
0: So that can be kind of tough. So guys, you got to let her run. You know, let her run. Especially if she's in a mode to just kind of get at you. You know what I'm talking about. It's not a solutions-driven conversation.
1: Yeah, no.
0: She's just trying to take a hunk of flesh. You just got to let her go for it. Now, with a two-year-old like our daughter, she'll burn herself out. As they get older, they don't burn out as easily.
1: Oh, really?
0: They got more energy.

0: man.
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3: Occasional rain this morning, mostly cloudy this afternoon, near 80, southwest winds 10 to 15 miles per hour. Tonight, scattered showers, breezy, 61. Tomorrow, a chance of rain in the morning, then mostly cloudy, windy, 70. Tomorrow night, partly cloudy, 43. Wednesday, mostly sunny, 62. Wednesday night, partly cloudy, 39. For Thursday, mostly sunny, 65.
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0: Oh, on the weekends. Okay. Chelsea sent me, I would like you to tell about the Instagram reel you sent me with the husband, and they have how many kids? A bunch of kids. And you talked about what his weekends used to be like before marriage, and now what they are.
1: Yes.
0: So why don't we set up with you saying that, and then coming up we'll talk about what the happiest couples do on their weekends.
1: Well, wasn't it just, again, it's been a long time since I sent it to you. By a long time, I mean 3 days. It was just saying before kids, you had freedom, flexibility. Now it's, you know, if I'm out at 8:30, I'm usually in my pajamas because somebody pukes and just, you know.
0: He said, we used to go out to eat at 8 o'clock.
1: Right.
0: We used to go out to eat at 8 o'clock. It's a whole different life. He said the next day we'd sleep until 10:30.
1: Yeah.
0: And maybe go to brunch.
1: Who knows?
0: We used to argue about the stupidest stuff.
1: Yep.
0: And he did the old Trace Atkins, you're going to miss this. He said, I know you're going to miss this. But he's like, it's hard. And I looked at all the comments and people were just, they were loving it.
1: Yeah.
0: And to me, that's not complaining. That is acknowledging
1: the reality you're in.
0: And in some ways, the hilarity of it.
1: Yeah.
0: He said, I've said this before, you know, you don't know tired till you have kids.
1: It's true.
0: You remember like in college, man, I was pretty tired on that Monday.
1: No.
0: You weren't. You never have been tired in your life. But coming up, the things
1: And if you are tired, you have no one holding you back from taking a nap.
0: And you just sleep.
1: So.
0: Yeah, you just, like if you don't have kids and you're tired, you fix the problem.
1: Right.
0: The challenge with kids is they don't care.
1: No.
0: So coming up, what do the happiest couples do on the weekends?
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0: What's your music news, Chels?
1: Reed, let's talk about Luke Combs at Lambeau this weekend. Saw so many pictures on social. It looked so cool. They had Packers on stage, shotgunning beers, they had fireworks. That'd be such a cool place to see a concert, I think.
0: We have never seen a show there. We've seen a show at most venues in Wisconsin.
1: Lambeau is not one of them.
0: We have not been to Lambeau for that.
1: I know.
0: They don't do a lot of concerts because of that grass field. You know, they limit how many they can do.
1: Sure.
0: Because you don't want to put any damage on the field. So this is a side note for sports.
1: Yes.
0: The players really want grass fields because it's safer.
1: Oh, my gosh. Reed, well, we're not talking about
0: hear me out on this, Chels. No, I think it's from a concert perspective, Chels, you can do like unlimited concerts on a turf field.
1: Sure.
0: But the NFL players, the association wants all grass fields because the World Cup demands that you have grass.
1: Oh.
0: So they're putting grass where they're holding the World Cup in the United States.
1: Oh,
0: and the NFL players saying, well, if they can do it, why can't we do it?
1: Yeah.
0: Well, the stadiums owned by a lot of these teams are like, well, we want turf so we can hold other events to make more money.
1: Oh, yeah,
0: so you've got this interesting dynamic. Now, the Packers balance. Have like, we will always be grass.
1: Yeah.
0: But you have this interesting push and pull from the players, and the owners are like, well, we want to use this more than 9 times a season for the regular season.
1: They got very lucky with the weather for Luke Combs' concert. You know, sometimes in May it can go either way. But it was like a summer weekend, so.
0: Awesome. Happy for everyone with that.
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0: She's Chelsea. I'm Reed. All right, Chelsea, let's talk about the happiest couples do this on weekends, according to a psychologist.
1: Mm.
0: Tech-free quality time.
1: Okay.
0: Happy couples deliberately set aside one-on-one time without phones, work email, other screens.
1: Okay.
0: What they do matters less than being fully present.
1: Yeah.
0: So it's not about what you do.
1: Right.
0: It's that you're talking over coffee, walking together, having an uninterrupted dinner.
1: Yep.
0: With kids. Very tough. Scheduling time to do adult things. They said you've got to schedule me time and we time. Again, very difficult with children.
1: Hmm.
0: Intentional laughter and play. Now, sometimes on a Saturday, nothing's funny after a long week.
1: No, absolutely not.
0: There's not. But making room for humor and silliness on purpose, planning fun instead of hoping it just happens, goofy games, dance parties in the living room, anything that reliably makes each other laugh, which research links to better conflict handling and stronger bonds. One more, Chelsea. Weekend rituals. Rituals. The happiest couples create simple, repeatable weekend rituals that give their relationship a sense of stability and shared identity.
1: Okay.
0: This does not mean cleaning.
1: Oh.
0: Sometimes, wives, you think that means, well, we're going to clean the house together.
1: Yeah, yeah.
0: Not necessarily. It means pancakes on Saturday.
1: Yeah.
0: Sunday board game night.
1: Oh, my.
0: Weekly planning session. What's your plan?
1: Oh, really?
0: Over a drink.
1: Okay.
0: So something.

0: fun to it. The key is doing it every weekend so it becomes a reassuring anchor.
1: Okay.
0: Let me tell you Chelsea's reassuring anchor. It is absolutely sitting down and saying with the calendar, papers, because it's multiple months in hand, saying, here's what we have the coming up this week. And I say, why do we need to see the August calendar? She's like, well, if we end up getting there. I'm like, I thought we were just looking at the next week. And before I know it, 30 minutes has gone by, and Chelsea's rehashed with me the summer, because she learned this from her mom. You go over it multiple times.
1: Yes.
0: Because it does not stick with men the first or second time.
1: Yes.
0: Same thing with advertising. You need to get frequency.
1: Oh, there you go.
0: In order for it to actually stay in the brain.
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Here are some stories we are working on today. A motorcyclist died in a two-vehicle crash Saturday afternoon in the town of Decorah in Columbia County. A brown bat collected in Adams County has tested positive for rabies. It's the first in many years. The Madison VA Hospital will be receiving millions of dollars for infrastructure improvements and modernization projects from the Department of Veterans Affairs. Area law enforcement agencies have begun their annual Memorial Day weekend Click It or Ticket seatbelt safety campaign. And after a rainy day yesterday, more showers and thunderstorms expected through midday tomorrow.

0: Hey, it's Reed and Chelsea. Last week, Reed, we were talking about, is it best for families to board at the beginning or the end? There's this story from the New York Post, and originally it came from Reddit, of the situation. They're calling it an airplane seat squatter. So really what they're doing is this person was headed down the aisle, and they're like, okay, I'm in seat 3F, which was a window seat in this case. So they're walking down and they're looking and they see a person in their seat. So they walk up and they're like, you know, say politely, like, sir, I think you're in, you know, my seat. And he goes, oh, sorry about that. You can sit in 3A, which is also a window seat on the opposite side of the aisle. Well, once this person looked over there, she saw, quote, a gentleman that looked like a linebacker sitting in the middle seat. So you know why that person made the mistake.
1: Quote, mistake.
0: So then there was a little bit of words about, you're going to really make three people get up so you can sit in your seat. And I just think, you know, the advantage to getting on in the beginning is you make sure you get your seat and there's no problems.
1: No, that's my seat. I paid for that seat. Get out of my seat.
0: I know, Ray, but you don't know how other people are going to just react.
1: No, but
0: to
1: here's
0: that.
1: The beautiful thing. You're on a plane. There should be no weapons. So let's go.
0: Really?
1: Yeah, move along. That's my seat.
0: Okay.
1: And
0: I think
1: you drew the unlucky. You drew the unlucky. You know, you drew the short straw. You got a guy who's massive. Like,
0: right.
1: That cannot be my problem. So no, in that case, I'd be like, I just go probably get a flight attendant. I'd be like, this guy's in my seat. Let's move him over. That's their job. And if he throws a fit, get him off the plane. I mean, 3F, you're still early in the boarding process, so you're not holding the flight up.
0: Yeah.
1: But no, that's fascinating. I've never heard of that. I have at stadiums,

0: sat in the wrong seat one or two over just to give a little buffer between me and the next family. And then if somebody comes, we just slide over.
1: Right.
0: But that's just taking advantage of a seat that's open while it's open.
1: Yeah.
0: That's different than a plane that's going to get filled. So
1: yes.
0: I think I would push it. I don't think I'd deal with that.

0: tastes better with chopsticks. So I pull into the place, and I got to get it over the hole in the floor. And I'm not a real patient person. So sometimes they have to be like, whoa, whoa, let me guide you in. Mm-hmm. And I'm thinking, I can drive over a hole in a floor. But I get that could be bad if you miss. So I understand that. So it's so hard to do. A little left, a little right, back it up, come forward, a little left, a little right. That would be the worst part of that job, is sitting there all day doing that. And you were with me one time, and somebody had this really small car, and they legitimately were thinking, this is too small a car for this hole in the floor. Like, they don't have enough width between the wheels.
1: Some of those smaller cars.
0: I think they had to go to bay one instead of bay three.
1: Oh.
0: Do they make different size
1: holes
0: on the floor? I don't know. Anyway, though, I got my Chinese. I'm already going. I dropped one of the chopsticks between the seat and that middle part.
1: Mm-hmm.
0: So it's very hard to eat with one chopstick.
1: Yes.
0: You know how frustrating it is if you, like, drop your phone? Imagine a chopstick.
1: Right.
0: I don't want to get out of the vehicle because I don't want the guys being like, whoa, whoa, you can see in your vehicle. So I'm trying to reach through, move the seat up, grab this chopstick. I got it kind of dirty.
1: Ew.
0: Down in that crack and crevice. So I took a wet wipe and wiped it off. I was so hungry, too. And I'm sitting there like, I was so close. Got the chopstick, ate it, and all is well.
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3: 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Boys tennis, the Badger Conference held its season-ending tournament over the weekend in Madison. In the Badger Small, Reedsburg placed second, Portage fifth. For the Beavers, the doubles team of Tristan Cools and Mason Siechlag plays third in number one doubles, while the duo of Ethan Braun and Noah Wettinger placed fourth in number two doubles. In the Badger Large, Baraboo finished fourth, Nicholas Guerra-Barbano fourth in number four singles, and the duo of Jack Finnegan with Samuel Aronsey finished fourth in number three doubles. Girls soccer, Reedsburg a winner over Sparta Friday night 3-1. Goals from Claire Olson, Sydney Olson, and Finn Severson. On the baseball diamond, Baraboo swept a pair, defeating Belleville 13-1. At the plate, Peyton Poker with three hits and three RBI. Owen Rogers and Brody Bjorklund two hits apiece. Brady Bauer with two RBI and two runs scored. The T-Birds then defeated West Salem 8-2. Carson Steiner and Adam Schlender, two hits apiece. Bjorklund got the win, striking out seven. He had three RBI at the plate. Wisconsin Dells split a pair with Prescott, winning game one 7-3, losing the second 8-3. Portage lost at Lodi 16-6. Softball non-conference Saturday, Reedsburg drops a decision to Lodi 3-1. For the Beavers, Gracie Roloff with two hits. Hometown of baseball yesterday was rained out. The Brewers were nipped by the Twins in Minnesota 5-4. Home runs from Garrett Mitchell and Christian Yelich. Jake Bowers, Sal Frelick, William Contreras, two hits apiece. Grant Anderson, the loss. 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
3: Occasional rain this morning, mostly cloudy this afternoon, near 80, southwest winds 10 to 15 miles per hour. Tonight, scattered showers, breezy, 61. Tomorrow, a chance of rain in the morning, then mostly cloudy, windy, 70. Tomorrow night, partly cloudy, 43. Wednesday, mostly

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1: A motorcyclist died after he was hit by an SUV head-on Saturday afternoon in Columbia County. It happened at about 2:30 near the intersection of Highways J and CS in the town of Decorah. Authorities believe an SUV crossed the center line and struck the motorcycle head-on. The motorcyclist, a 71-year-old man from Sun Prairie, was pronounced dead at the scene. The roadway was closed for about 6 hours Saturday as the investigation proceeded. The Adams County Health Department has confirmed that a brown bat has tested positive for rabies, the first such occurrence in many years. Rabies is preventable when exposures are addressed quickly. Bats are the most commonly reported wildlife species to test positive. The VA hospital in Madison will be receiving millions of dollars for infrastructure improvements and modernization projects. Around $8.5 million will be used to upgrade the ambulatory care, sterile processing, air handling, security, and energy improvements. Area law enforcement agencies have begun their annual Memorial Day weekend Click It or Ticket seatbelt safety campaign. One of the focuses this year will be on nighttime enforcement, as a higher number of unrestrained occupant fatalities occur between 6 p.m. and 6 a.m. And after some turbulent weather yesterday, expect showers and thunderstorms off and on through midday tomorrow. Now you're up to date. I'm Tom Demeen, Magnum Media News.

night when she goes to bed. She hits her knees and bows her head.

0: Country Music News. She's Chelsea. I'm Reed. ACM's Last Night. New Female Artist of the Year and New Male Artist of the Year. Female went to Avriana.
1: Mm.
0: Great voice. If you have not heard her voice, it is wow. You'll have these artists that have these wow voices.
1: Yeah.
0: She's one of them. And New Male Artist of the Year, Tucker Wetmore. Very deserving.
1: Yeah.
0: Tucker is just, he's got the Morgan Wallen sound. If I hear a song that I don't know yet and it's him, I've thought it's, you know, because Morgan Wallen puts out a new song every like day and a half. So I'm like, oh, that's got to be a Morgan. No, it's Tucker Wetmore, but good for him. The new country artist, this is a big category.
1: Yeah.
0: You win that.
1: Right.
0: The future looks extremely bright for you.
1: True.
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0: at Chelsea. He's Reed. Reed, let's talk about this very cool story about a prom dress coming back as a wedding dress 13 years later. Her name is Kesley. I've never heard of that.
1: I want to guess the spelling. K.
0: Mm-hmm.
1: K?
0: Yep.
1: E-Z-L-E-E.
0: No. Close, though. Kesley. I will not spell it and bore people with that. But
1: Well, now I'm curious.
0: Sorry. You really want me to spell it?
1: Is it like a Y at the end?
0: No. It's like Lee. L-E-I-G-H.
1: Oh, my. K-E-Z?
0: Yes.
1: L-E-I.
0: So, she fell in love with her prom dress in 2023, and then she re-wore it for her wedding nearly 13 years later. Some people might be wondering, you know, was it white? It was white, and it had black embroidery lacing kind of at the top. It's really pretty. She said actually she knew when she found it at 16 that she would wear this when she got married.
1: It's white?
0: Yes, but with black lacing up at the top. So she said that her and her husband had a very low-key wedding. She actually only spent a few $100 on the wedding. They wore Converse, so she really just says she encourages couples to really think about their personal happiness over the cost of a wedding. So for her, it was like, who cares? I wore this dress again, but I just really want to marry this person. It doesn't matter about that stuff. So I get that. And I really like the recycling part of it.
1: Are prom dresses typically white?
0: No.
1: Okay.
0: No.
1: So, yeah. And prom season's come and gone?
0: Yes, it has, Reed.
1: You and I saw some people out doing the pictures in the park some weekends back.
0: Yeah.
1: We had no idea it was prom weekend. It was like, oh, yeah.
0: Mm-hmm.
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4: 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Boys tennis, the Badger Conference held its season-ending tournament over the weekend in Madison. In the Badger small, Reedsburg placed second, Portage fifth. For the Beavers, the doubles team of Tristan Cools and Mason Seachlag plays third in number one doubles, while the duo

0: Ethan Braun and Noah Wettinger placed fourth in number two doubles. In the Badger Large, Baraboo finished fourth. Nicholas Guerra Barbano fourth in number four singles. And the duo of Jack Finnegan with Samuel Aronsey finished fourth in number three doubles. Girls soccer, Reedsburg a winner over Sparta Friday night 3-1. Goals from Claire Olson, Sydney Olson, and Finn Severson. On the baseball diamond, Baraboo swept a pair, defeating Belleville 13-1. At the plate, Peyton Poker with three hits and three RBI. Owen Rogers and Brody Bjorklund two hits apiece. Brady Bauer with two RBI and two runs scored. The T-Birds then defeated West Salem 8-2. Carson Steiner and Adam Schlender two hits apiece. Bjorklund got the win, striking out seven. He had three RBI at the plate. Wisconsin Dells split a pair with Prescott, winning game one 7-3, losing the second 8-3. Portage lost at Lodi 16-6. Softball non-conference Saturday, Reedsburg drops a decision to Lodi 3-1 for the Beavers' Gracie Roloff with two hits. Hometown with baseball yesterday was rained out. The Brewers were nipped by the Twins in Minnesota 5-4. Home runs from Garrett Mitchell and Christian Yelich. Jake Bowers, Sal Frelick, William Contreras, two hits apiece. Grant Anderson, the loss. Tonight on 97.3 FM and AM 1400, it's the Brewers and Cubs at 6:05. Magnum Media Sports.
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0: She's Chelsea. I'm Reed. It's officially official. Aaron Rodgers will be a Steeler for one more year.
1: That's right, Reed.
0: When they made that announcement, was it Saturday?
1: Yes.
0: I said, I thought we knew this already. Mm. But Aaron likes to, you know, it's just a whole, it's got to be a whole thing. It's got to be a lot of, it's almost ceremonial with him, with all of it. So I predict they will go 500 like the Steelers always do. T.J. Watt was a former Badger.
1: Yes.
0: And he is making a ton of money.
1: Mm-hmm.
0: But he's looking a little old. They have the highest paid defense in the league.
1: Okay.
0: And they're not that good. They've got Aaron Rodgers, who is old.
1: Okay.
0: And I root for Mike McCarthy.
1: Yes.
0: But I just don't see this going well for, I don't know.
1: Yeah.
0: I think by Thanksgiving, it's going to be like.
1: Really?
0: You know, they'll kind of be. I don't even know if they'll be in it, though. So, but and I saw on Saturday, Chelsea's like, hey, did you see Aaron's officially a Steeler? I said.

0: always pick you guys on when I'm on my way to work.
1: 100.1.
2: Just playing hit country all the time.
3: You guys are awesome.

0: Reed and Chelsea with you. Hope your weekend was great. And here we go, Chelsea, towards Memorial Day weekend.
1: Wow. Is it?
0: As early as it gets on the calendar. It cannot get any earlier.
1: This weekend.
0: This weekend is Memorial Day weekend. So get through your 5-day week and then into a 3-day weekend and blast off into summer.
1: Oh, my gosh. I mean, I knew it was this weekend, but it really did sneak up.
0: It's still weird to say it. So the other part of it is we kind of had, that felt like a summer weekend to me.
1: Yeah.
0: A little rainy yesterday after a warm Friday, Saturday.
1: Yes. Very warm.
0: So I think we're getting into, I think it's full on summer mode. Here we go.
1: That's wild. It's going to be a busy summer.
0: It's shaping up to be a very busy summer. We're trying to get our visiting friends and family stuff on the calendar.
1: Yeah.
0: Like my mom's side in Minneapolis. We got friends over there.

0: But man, if you don't get that stuff locked in, all of a sudden they've got stuff.
1: Because
0: it's three of us couples. So they've got something. We've got something. Everybody's got kids.
1: Our summer calendar read is pretty much set. Maybe you don't know that.
0: I didn't necessarily know it, but you said, let's not, and I feel like this is what you do every year. You go, let's not have too crazy of a summer. And then it's a lot of requests.
1: I know.
0: Which we love. A lot of things, can you do this, which was great. Friends, all these other things that you really have to get on the calendar. It's a summer tradition. And it's like, oh, we're as full as ever, maybe fuller. Because as the kids get older, too, there's T-ball, there's even more things.
1: Well, Reed, there's parents listening. It's like, you ain't seen nothing yet, Reed. You got T-ball.
0: Yeah, just T-ball. Some of you parents got your kids playing three sports over the summer.
1: Yeah.
0: I don't know how you do it.
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3: Occasional rain this morning, mostly cloudy this afternoon, near 80, southwest winds 10 to 15 miles per hour. Tonight, scattered showers, breezy, 61. Tomorrow, a chance of rain in the morning, then mostly cloudy, windy, 70. Tomorrow night, partly cloudy, 43. Wednesday, mostly sunny, 62. Wednesday night, partly cloudy, 39. For Thursday, mostly sunny, 65.
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2: Hi there. 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
1: Hey, we got Skee-Ball. 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
4: There was a fatal traffic crash in Columbia County Saturday afternoon. It happened near the intersection of Highways J and CS in the town of Decorah at about 2:30. Authorities believe an SUV crossed the center line and struck a motorcycle operated by a 71-year-old man from Sun Prairie. The motorcyclist died at the scene. The roadway was closed for about 6 hours to accommodate a thorough investigation. A brown bat collected in Adams County has tested positive for rabies. Rabies is a viral disease that affects the nervous system of mammals, including humans. It is preventable when exposures are addressed quickly. Bats are the most commonly reported wildlife species to test positive. The VA hospital in Madison will be receiving millions of dollars for infrastructure improvements and modernization projects. Around $8.5 million in funding will be used to upgrade ambulatory care, sterile processing, air handling, security, and energy improvements. Law enforcement agencies across the area have begun their annual Memorial Day weekend Click It or Ticket seatbelt safety campaign. In 2024, the national seatbelt use rate was just over 91%.

0: Participating law enforcement agencies will be taking a, quote, no excuses approach to seatbelt law enforcement. And after a rainy and sometimes turbulent day yesterday, more showers and thunderstorms possible off and on through midday tomorrow. Now you're up to date. I'm Tom Demean, Magnum Media News.
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0: not in boots.
1: She's Chelsea, I'm Reed. All right, let's... California's incredible, but I feel like so often we talk about negative things with it. California's currently experiencing the largest known outbreak of deadly wild mushroom poisoning in U.S. history.
2: What?
1: 47 cases since November, 4 deaths, and at least 4 people needing liver transplants. Driven mainly by toxic death cap and destroying angel mushrooms found across multiple northern and central California counties. Cases span at least 12 counties in Northern California, including San Francisco, Santa Clara, Monterey. Patients range from 19-month-old children to people in their 80s. And, yeah, most illnesses come from amatoxin-containing mushrooms.
2: What?
1: These typically peak in winter, but cases have continued in the late spring. Experts suggest recent rainfall contributing to the widespread mushroom growth.
2: Oh, wow.
1: Jeepers, creepers. Now, how are people getting sick? Well, health experts note some poisoning likely stems from traditional foraging practices imported from other countries where similar-looking mushrooms may be safe to eat. So morel mushroom hunting is something in Wisconsin that a lot of people do.
2: Yes.
1: You better know what you're doing. You do not just pick mushrooms and eat them because it can kill you.
2: Mm.
1: And authorities have launched multilingual warnings via radio, flyers, PSAs, urging people do not eat wild mushrooms. Keep children and pets away from them. Seek immediate medical care if ingestion is suspected, even before symptoms appear. Cooking, boiling, freezing, or drying these shells does not destroy these toxins.
2: Mm.
1: It does not make them safe. So I just encourage everybody. Mushroom hunting is wonderful family traditions. I have never done it. I know my brother has. My grandpa, Dave, is very good at it, but you have to be with an expert because, and this is also, I'll say, I didn't think I would think of this, but I don't think you take a picture and upload it to ChatGPT and say, good to eat. I wouldn't risk it.
2: Oh, no.
1: I
2: sometimes AI can be wrong.
1: If you like mushrooms, consider the grocery store.
2: There you go.
1: I'm just saying.

0: Adrian and Chelsea, along with you, I argue a good story has details.
1: Yeah.
0: But sometimes Chelsea says after we talk about something, over-explain this.
1: Speed it up, man.
0: I have been told by others, you're an over-explainer.
1: Yes.
0: But you need to add vivid detail imagery with a good story. Think about my Uncle Len, my Uncle Chad. These are the great storytellers on my dad's side of the family.
1: Okay.
0: It's the little details that make a really good story.
1: I think that, you know, when I made that comment, I'd listen to you talk all day and I'd had enough. So
0: fair. That's fair.
1: And Reed talks all day long.
0: Since I was a little kid, I've never burned out of talking. I never get to the end of the day and I go, you know what?
1: I burn out of talking and I burn out of listening to you talk.
0: So is it possible? Stay with me on this.
1: That it's a you problem.
0: Stay with me. Is it possible you don't add enough details and that's why sometimes when you tell me things, I don't hear it correctly because you don't add enough detail to it?
1: No, that's
0: not true. So
1: actually,
0: it's not that I have a listening problem. You have you're not explaining it well enough problem.
1: I said put both of the chickens in the drawer in the refrigerator for later this week. And you put them both in the freezer.
0: No. See, you don't even know. You said put one in the drawer in the refrigerator.
1: And then I changed my tune because you did it wrong.
0: Well, you can't change your tune. I'm trying my best to put groceries away. I got two kids climbing all over me.

0: Belle thinks it's helpful to hand me a gallon of milk that she can't lift.
1: Oh.
0: So you got to bear with me on that, Mamacita.
1: Okay.
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girl used to swing right there. Still see her pink bow and her brown hair. 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
1: Yes.
0: Prime Video, if you had
1: Prime
0: streaming.
1: Prime Video.
0: But before last night, the ACMs did announce that Ella Langley was the winner of the Artist Songwriter of the Year field.
1: Oh.
0: Her single, Choose in Texas, continues to be a country pop crossover juggernaut, according to Rolling Stone. I have to say, the Artist Songwriter of the Year field, why is that not announced at the show?
1: I don't know.
0: That seems like
1: maybe
0: one of the biggest...
1: Maybe they want to get hype going prior?
0: I guess, but it seems like one of the biggest categories would be that.
1: Well, who would win it other than Ella this year?
0: Very deserving. I don't know, it'd kind of be nice she got her flowers at the ceremony.
1: I get that.
0: Not announced. I think that was announced on Friday or Saturday.
1: Mm.

0: his categories would be that.
1: Well, who would win it other than Ella this year?
0: Very deserving. I don't know. It'd kind of be nice she got her flowers at the ceremony.
1: I get that.
0: Not announced. I think that was announced on Friday or Saturday. Mm.

0: Reading Chelsea with you. I was out and about this weekend doing some work, met a listener, and he said, I really like how sometimes you kind of cut Chelsea off.
1: Oh, really?
0: And I said, well, what do you mean? He's like, well, you know when she's kind of talking and then she maybe stops and then you play the next song or like go into the commercial break? I said, oh, yes, yes. He's like, I think that's funny. And I said, sometimes she doesn't think that's so funny because she's like, I wasn't done yet.
1: Right.
0: And I'm like, well, I was done.
1: I don't talk as quickly as you do. You talk very quickly.
0: Too fast? Slow down sometimes?
1: Sometimes.
0: I think...
1: So when I take a little bit of a rest, Reed just hits the button. I'm like, are you for real?
0: We'll do that. It really is bad in an argument.
1: Yes.
0: Chelsea will just stop to take a breather for half a second and I'll jump in.
1: Mm-hmm.
0: And she'll say, don't interrupt me. I said, you were done. No, I was just pausing.
1: Yes.
0: So that can be kind of tough. So guys, you got to let her run. You know, let her run. Especially if she's in a mode to just kind of get at you. You know what I'm talking about. It's not a solutions-driven conversation.
1: Yeah, no.
0: She's just trying to take a hunk of flesh. You just got to let her go for it. Now, with a two-year-old like our daughter, she'll burn herself out. As they get older, they don't burn out as easily.
1: Oh, really?
0: They got more energy.

0: Reed and Chelsea along with you. Hope your weekend was good. Let's talk about, Chelsea, the things the happiest couples do on the weekends. Okay. Chelsea sent me, I would like you to tell about the Instagram reel you sent me with the husband, and they have how many kids? A bunch of kids. And he talked about what his weekends used to be like before marriage, and now what they are.
1: Yes.
0: So why don't we set up with you saying that, and then coming up we'll talk about what the happiest couples do on their weekends.
1: Well, wasn't it just, again, it's been a long time since I sent it to you. By a long time, I mean 3 days. It was just saying before kids you had freedom, flexibility. Now it's, you know, if I'm out at 8:30, I'm usually in my pajamas because somebody pukes, and just, you know.
0: He said we used to go out to eat at 8 o'clock.
1: Right.
0: We used to go out to eat at 8 o'clock.
1: It's a whole different life.
0: He said the next day we'd sleep until 10:30.
1: Yeah.
0: And maybe go to brunch.
1: Who knows?
0: We used to argue about the stupidest stuff.
1: Yep.
0: And he did the old Trace Atkins, "You're going to miss this." He said, "I know you're going to miss this." But he's like, "It's hard." And I looked at all the comments and people were just, they were loving it.
1: Yeah.
0: And to me, that's not complaining. That is acknowledging
1: the reality you're in.
0: And in some ways, the hilarity of it.
1: Yeah.
0: He said, I've said this before, you know, you don't know tired till you have kids.
1: It's true.
0: You remember like in college, man, I was pretty tired on that Monday.
1: No.
0: You weren't. You never have been tired in your life. But coming up, the things
1: And if
0: that,
1: you are tired, you have no one holding you back from taking
0: just,
1: a nap.
0: No, you just sleep.
1: So.
0: Yeah, you just, like if you don't have kids and you're tired, you fix the problem.
1: Right.
0: The challenge with kids is they don't care.
1: No.
0: So coming up, what do the happiest couples do on the weekends?
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2: Occasional rain this morning, mostly cloudy this afternoon, near 80, southwest winds 10 to 15 miles per hour. Tonight, scattered showers, breezy, 61. Tomorrow, a chance of rain in the morning, then mostly cloudy, windy, 70. Tomorrow night, partly cloudy, 43. Wednesday, mostly sunny, 62. Wednesday night, partly cloudy, 39. For Thursday, mostly sunny, 65.

0: Everyone from Sean Malone State Farm Insurance congratulates the Portage High School class of 2026. Way to go, grads. Good luck from everyone at Sean Malone State Farm Insurance of Portage.
1: A motorcyclist died after he was hit by an SUV head-on Saturday afternoon in Columbia County. It happened at about 2:30 near the intersection of Highways J and CS in the town of Cora. Authorities believe an SUV crossed the center line and struck the motorcycle head-on. The motorcyclist, a 71-year-old man from Sun Prairie, was pronounced dead at the scene. The roadway was closed for about 6 hours Saturday as the investigation proceeded. The Adams County Health Department has confirmed that a brown bat has tested positive for rabies, the first such occurrence in many years. Rabies is preventable when exposures are addressed quickly. Bats are the most commonly reported wildlife species to test positive. The VA hospital in Madison will be receiving millions of dollars for infrastructure improvements and modernization projects. Around $8.5 million will be used to upgrade the ambulatory care, sterile processing, air handling, security, and energy improvements. Area law enforcement agencies have begun their annual Memorial Day weekend Click It or Ticket seatbelt safety campaign. One of the focuses this year will be on nighttime enforcement, as a higher number of unrestrained occupant fatalities occur between 6 p.m. and 6 a.m. And after some turbulent weather yesterday, expect showers and thunderstorms off and on through midday tomorrow. Now you're up to date. I'm Tom Demean, Magnum Media News.
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0: See, I'm Reed. All right, Chelsea, let's talk about the happiest couples do this on weekends, according to a psychologist. Tech-free quality time.
1: Okay.
0: Happy couples deliberately set aside one-on-one time without phones, work email, other screens.
1: Okay.
0: What they do matters less than being fully present.
1: Yeah.
0: So it's not about what you do.
1: Right.
0: It's that you're talking over coffee, walking together, having an uninterrupted dinner.
1: Yep.
0: With kids. Very tough. Scheduling time to do adult things.

0: They said you've got to schedule me time and we time. Again, very difficult with children. Intentional laughter and play. Now, sometimes on a Saturday, nothing's funny after a long week.
1: No, absolutely not.
0: There's not. But making room for humor and silliness on purpose, planning fun instead of hoping it just happens, goofy games, dance parties in the living room, anything that reliably makes each other laugh, which research links to better conflict handling and stronger bonds. One more, Chels. Weekend rituals. The happiest couples create simple, repeatable weekend rituals that give their relationship a sense of stability and shared identity. Okay. This does not mean cleaning.
1: Oh.
0: Sometimes, wives, you think that means, well, we're going to clean the house together.
1: Yeah, yeah.
0: Not necessarily. It means pancakes on Saturday.
1: Yeah.
0: Sunday board game night.
1: Oh, my.
0: Weekly planning session. What's your plan?
1: Oh, really?
0: Over a drink.
1: Okay.
0: So something fun to it. The key is doing it every weekend so it becomes a reassuring anchor.
1: Okay.
0: Let me tell you Chelsea's reassuring anchor. It is absolutely sitting down and saying with the calendar, papers, because it's multiple months in hand, saying, here's what we have the coming up this week. And I say, why do we need to see the August calendar? She's like, well, if we end up getting there. I'm like, I thought we were just looking at the next week. And before I know it, 30 minutes has gone by, and Chelsea's rehashed with me the summer, because she learned this from her mom. You go over it multiple times.
1: Yes.
0: Because it does not stick with men the first or second time.
1: Yes.
0: Same thing with advertising. You need to get frequency.
1: Oh, there you go.
0: In order for it to actually stay in the brain.
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0: Hey, it's Reed and Chelsea. Last week, Reed, we were talking about is it best for families to board at the beginning or the end? There's this story from the New York Post, and originally it came from Reddit, of the situation. They're calling it an airplane seat squatter. So really what they're doing is this person was headed down the aisle, and they're like, okay, I'm in seat 3F, which was a window seat in this case. So they're walking down and they're looking and they see a person in their seat. So they walk up and they're like, say politely, like, sir, I think you're in, my seat. And he goes, oh, sorry about that. You can sit in 3A, which is also a window seat on the opposite side of the aisle. Well, once this person looked over there, she saw, quote, a gentleman that looks like a linebacker sitting in the middle seat. So you know why that person made the mistake.
1: Quote mistake.
0: So then there was a little bit of words about you're going to really make three people get up so you can sit in your seat. And I just think, the advantage to getting on in the beginning is you make sure you get your seat and there's no problems.
1: No, that's my seat. I paid for that seat. Get out of my
0: I
1: seat.
0: know, Ray, but you don't know how other people are going to just react
1: No,
0: to
1: but here's the
0: that.
1: beautiful thing. You're on a plane, there should be no weapons. So, let's go.
0: Really?
1: Yeah, move along. That's my seat.
0: Okay.
1: And
0: I
1: you
0: think.
1: drew the unlucky, you drew the unlucky, you know, you drew the short straw. You got a guy who's massive.
0: Right.
1: Like, that cannot be my problem. So, no, in that case, I'd be like, I still probably get a flight attendant. I'd be like, this guy's in my seat. Let's move him over. That's their job. And if he throws a fit, get him off the plane. I mean, 3F. You're still early in the boarding process, so you're not holding the flight up.
0: Yeah.
1: But no, that's fascinating. I've never heard of that. I have at stadiums sat in the wrong seat one or two over just to give a little buffer
0: Yeah.
1: between me and the next family. And then if somebody comes, we just slide over.
0: Right.
1: But that's just taking advantage of a seat that's open while it's open.
0: Yeah.
1: That's different than a plane that's going to get filled. So
0: Yes.
1: I think I would push it. I don't think I'd deal with that.

when it comes to playing the hottest country music, it's happening here. Country. 100.1.

0: Reed and Chelsea, with you, station vehicle was quite overdue for an oil change, so I went.
1: Oh, man.
0: But what I did was...
1: Don't admit to that, Reed.
0: It was... Well, it wasn't the mileage, it was the time. So it wasn't that overdue on the mileage. It was just... We don't drive the station vehicle as much as in every day. Mm-hmm. You go to events, you do different things like that. So it was due, though, and I thought I would... I love Chinese, so the oil change place was next to a Chinese place. So I got the Chinese, and Chelsea knows I only eat Chinese with chopsticks. Eating Chinese with a fork is... I lose all interest.
1: Okay.
0: It tastes better with chopsticks. So I pull into the place, and I got to get it over the hole in the floor. And I'm not a real patient person, so sometimes they have to be like, whoa, let me guide you in. Mm-hmm. And I'm thinking, I can drive over a hole in a floor, but I get that could be bad if you miss. So I understand that. So it's so hard to do. A little left, a little right, back it up, come forward, a little left, a little right. That would be the worst part of that job, is sitting there all day doing that. And you were with me one time, and somebody had this really small car, and they legitimately were thinking, this is too small a car for this hole in the floor. Like,
1: yeah.
0: They don't have enough width between the wheels.
1: Some of those smaller cars.
0: I think they had to go to bay 1 instead of bay 3.
1: Oh.
0: Do they make different size
1: holes
0: on the floor? I don't know. Anyway, though, I got my Chinese. I'm already going. I dropped one of the chopsticks between the seat and that middle part.
1: Mm-hmm.
0: So it's very hard to eat with one chopstick.
1: Yes.
0: You know how frustrating it is if you, like, drop your phone? Imagine a chopstick.
1: Right.
0: I don't want to get out of the vehicle because I don't want the guys being like, whoa, you can see in your vehicle. So I'm trying to reach through, move the seat up, grab this chopstick. I got it kind of dirty.
1: Ew.
0: Down in that crack and crevice. So I took a wet wipe and wiped it off. I was so hungry, too. And I'm sitting there like, I was so close. Got the chopstick, ate it, and all is well.

0: Hey, it's Chelsea. He's Reed. Reed, let's talk about this very cool story about a prom dress coming back as a wedding dress 13 years later. Her name is Kesley. I've never heard of that.
1: I want to guess the spelling. K.
0: Mm-hmm.
1: K?
0: Yep.
1: E-Z-L-E-E.
0: No. Oh. Close, though. Kesley, I will not spell it and bore people with that, but...
1: Oh, well, now I'm curious.
0: Sorry. You really want me to spell it?
1: Is it like a Y at the end?
0: No. It's like Lee, L-E-I-G-H.
1: Oh, my. K-E-Z?
0: Yes.
1: L-E-I...
0: So, she fell in love with her prom dress in 2023, and then she re-wore it for her wedding nearly 13 years later. Some people might be wondering, you know, was it white? It was white, and it had black embroidery lacing kind of at the top. It's really pretty. She said actually she knew when she found it at 16 that she would wear this when she got married.
1: And maybe, I'm sorry, it's white?
0: Yes, but with black lacing up at the top. So she said that her and her husband had a very low-key wedding. She actually only spent a few $100 on the wedding. They wore Converse, so she really just says she encourages couples to really think about their personal happiness over the cost of a wedding. So for her, it was like, who cares? I wore this dress again, but I just really want to marry this person. It doesn't matter about that stuff. So I get that. And I really like the recycling part of it.
1: Are prom dresses typically white?
0: No.
1: Okay.
0: No.
1: So, yeah. And prom season's come and gone?
0: Yes, it has, Reed.
1: You and I saw some people out doing the pictures in the park some weekends back.
0: Yeah.
1: We had no idea it was prom weekend. It was like, oh, yeah.
0: Mm-hmm.
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6: Occasional rain this morning, mostly cloudy this afternoon, near 80, southwest winds 10 to 15 miles per hour. Tonight, scattered showers, breezy, 61. Tomorrow, a chance of rain in the morning, then mostly cloudy, windy, 70. Tomorrow night, partly cloudy, 43. Wednesday, mostly sunny, 62. Wednesday night, partly cloudy, 39. For Thursday, mostly sunny, 65.
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0: what's up?
1: Hope you had a wonderful weekend. I got out my first kayak bass tournament of the year, and it did not go as planned, but it was still an absolute blast in the weather. Ugh, could not have asked for a better weather day on the lake than Saturday. I hope you were out, you enjoyed it. If not, got some warm days coming this week. It should be nice.
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0: right. Well, we only, you know, waited what seems like forever for Shania Twain to release a new album. I mean, what, over 30 some years of her career, she's only released 6 albums. Compare that to a newer age country artist that has dropped 12 in the last 6 months, it feels. Anyway, I got news about the new Shania bangers coming up in a few.
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0: What's up, it's Ritter. So Shania Twain just announced her new album, Little Miss Twain, is going to be dropping on July 24th. She says it mixes her country roots with rock and R&B vibes from her teenage years. So expect it to be an eclectic, different mix. And she admits that where she grew up, nobody rode horses. They rode snowmobiles. So, you know, snowmobile cowboy, I'm in.
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2: Here are some stories we are working on today. A motorcyclist died in a two-vehicle crash Saturday afternoon in the town of Decorah in Columbia County. A brown bat collected in Adams County has tested positive for rabies. It's the first in many years. The Madison VA Hospital will be receiving millions of dollars for infrastructure improvements and modernization projects from the Department of Veterans Affairs. Area law enforcement agencies have begun their annual Memorial Day weekend Click It or Ticket seatbelt safety campaign. And after a rainy day yesterday, more showers and thunderstorms expected through midday tomorrow.
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0: So I was just mentioning Shania and the new album coming out, by the way. She hosted the ACMs last night. Yeah. If you missed it, I'll run you down some of the big winners coming up in a few minutes.
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2: Widely scattered showers this afternoon near 80. Southwest winds 10 to 15 miles per hour. Tonight, rain at times, breezy 61. Tomorrow, scattered showers in the morning, then mostly cloudy, windy 70. Tomorrow night, partly cloudy, 43. Wednesday, mostly sunny, 62. Wednesday night, partly cloudy, 39. And for Thursday, mostly sunny, 65.
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Well, Vegas was lit last night with the ACM Awards. Shania Twain hosting for the first time ever. And Parker McCollum grabbed Album of the Year. Cody Johnson, though, the big winner of the night for Entertainer of the Year. Of course, really, though, if I'm saying big winners, it's Ella Langley about everything she was nominated for. She won. Congrats, Ella. The whole show is streaming on Amazon. You can watch the rewatches there.

I knew I'd see her around. I'd be at some party, she'd show up and I'd be walking out. Or across some parking lot, hiding behind her sister. I'd look up, she'd be at the red light beside me in that white Maxima with a sticker on the back. I'd act.

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0: 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It's super creepy, right? 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Total robo-car. They exist, but there might be a glitch. 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

0: What's up? It's Ritter. So, have you heard about these robo-taxis that they're testing out in Texas? They're literally people-less cars. They're driven by the car itself. Well, I guess there's a software glitch. It's causing some of the cars to drive straight into flooded roads. It's happened at least twice in the last couple months. So, they're putting a little pause for a second to fix the software glitch. I mean, flooded roads, one thing. Here in Wisconsin, we've got to worry about potholes.
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2: There was a fatal traffic crash in Columbia County Saturday afternoon. It happened near the intersection of Highways J and CS in the town of Decorah at about 2:30. Authorities believe an SUV crossed the center line and struck a motorcycle operated by a 71-year-old.

0: 17-year-old man from Sun Prairie. The motorcyclist died at the scene. The roadway was closed for about 6 hours to accommodate a thorough investigation. A brown bat collected in Adams County has tested positive for rabies. Rabies is a viral disease that affects the nervous system of mammals, including humans. It is preventable when exposures are addressed quickly. Bats are the most commonly reported wildlife species to test positive. The VA hospital in Madison will be receiving millions of dollars for infrastructure improvements and modernization projects. Around $8.5 million in funding will be used to upgrade ambulatory care, sterile processing, air handling, security, and energy improvements. Law enforcement agencies across the area have begun their annual Memorial Day weekend Click It or Ticket seatbelt safety campaign. In 2024, the national seatbelt use rate was just over 91%. Participating law enforcement agencies will be taking a, quote, no excuses approach to seatbelt law enforcement. And after a rainy and sometimes turbulent day yesterday, more showers and thunderstorms possible off and on through midday tomorrow. Now you're up to date. I'm Tom Demeen, Magnum Media News.
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A Drake and Morgan Wallen collab? Everybody's been wanting this, but, well, we may have gotten a smaller, a teaser of it, per se, on the new Drake album. 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
1: Widely scattered showers this afternoon near 80. Southwest winds 10 to 15 miles per hour. Tonight, rain at times, breezy 61. Tomorrow, scattered showers in the morning, then mostly cloudy, windy 70. Tomorrow night, partly cloudy, 43. Wednesday, mostly sunny, 62. Wednesday night, partly cloudy.

0: Cloudy, 39. And for Thursday, mostly sunny, 65.
1: Sounds like thunder. Thunder 100.1.

What's crackin'? It's Ritter. So Drake just dropped 3 new albums this past weekend, and everyone's been clamoring for a Drake and Morgan Wallen collab. Well, it didn't happen completely. There is a little shout-out, though.

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1: Hey, you get that? Calvin Ryan still go see Morgan. Maybe an actual collab is in the work on Morgan Wallen's next project?
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4: A motorcyclist died after he was hit by an SUV head-on Saturday afternoon in Columbia County. It happened at about 2:30 near the intersection of Highways J and CS in the town of Decorah. Authorities believe an SUV crossed the center line and struck the motorcycle head-on. The motorcyclist, a 71-year-old man from Sun Prairie, was pronounced dead at the scene. The roadway was closed for about 6 hours Saturday as the investigation proceeded. The Adams County Health Department has confirmed that a brown bat has tested positive for rabies, the first such occurrence in many years. Rabies is preventable when exposures are addressed quickly. Bats are the most commonly reported wildlife species to test positive. The VA hospital in Madison will be receiving millions of dollars for infrastructure improvements and modernization projects. Around $8.5 million will be used to upgrade the ambulatory care, sterile processing, air handling, security, and energy improvements. Area law enforcement agencies have begun their annual Memorial Day weekend Click It or Ticket seatbelt safety campaign. One of the focuses this year will be on nighttime enforcement, as a higher number of unrestrained occupant fatalities occur between 6 p.m. and 6 a.m. And after some turbulent weather yesterday, expect showers and thunderstorms off and on through midday tomorrow. Now you're up to date. I'm Tom Demeen, Magnum Media News.
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0: What's up? Hope you had a wonderful weekend. I got out my first kayak bass tournament of the year, and it did not go as planned, but it was still an absolute blast in the weather. Oh, could not have asked for a better weather day on the lake than Saturday. I hope you were out, you enjoyed it. If not, got some warm days coming this week. It should be nice.
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5: Widely scattered showers this afternoon near 80. Southwest winds 10 to 15 miles per hour. Tonight, rain at times, breezy 61. Tomorrow, scattered showers in the morning, then mostly cloudy, windy 70. Tomorrow night, partly cloudy, 43. Wednesday, mostly sunny, 62. Wednesday night, partly cloudy, 39. And for Thursday, mostly sunny, 65.
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0: All right, if you missed the big ACMs last night, Cody Johnson, the big winner as far as Entertainer of the Year, also won Male Vocalist. Female. Who was the biggest female of the show? Well, I'll tell you coming up.
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0: Big night for Ella Langley at the ACMs last night. If you missed it, it was streaming on Prime Video. She won for Song of the Year, Single of the Year, Event of the Year, Song with Riley Green. And, I mean, she's just basically the it girl right now.
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0: All right, well, we only, you know, waited what seems like forever for Shania Twain to release a new album. I mean, what, over 30-some years of her career, she's only released 6 albums? Compare that to a newer-age country artist that has dropped 12 in the last 6 months, it feels? Anyway, I got news about the new Shania bangers coming up in a few.
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1: Widely scattered showers this afternoon, near 80, southwest winds 10 to 15 miles per hour. Tonight, rain at times, breezy 61. Tomorrow, scattered showers in the morning, then mostly cloudy, windy 70. Tomorrow night, partly cloudy, 43. Wednesday, mostly sunny, 62. Wednesday night, partly cloudy, 39. And for Thursday, mostly sunny, 65.

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Thanks for listening. Thunder Country. Thunder 100.1. Keeping it country.

What's up? It's Ritter. So Shania Twain just announced her new album, Little Miss Twain, is going to be dropping on July 24th. She says it mixes her country roots with rock and R&B vibes from her teenage years. So expect it to be an eclectic, different mix. And she admits that where she grew up, nobody rode horses. They rode snowmobiles. So, you know, snowmobile cowboy, I'm in.

Thunder Country 100.1, Post Malone and Morgan Wallen. I'm Mike Olson with you on this Monday afternoon. Hope you enjoyed your weekend. That's quite of a range there of temperatures and stuff. I spent it in La Crosse for the weekend helping out our sister station. And, yeah, it was like 86 on Saturday and barely making 60 on Sunday in rain and wind. I still had a good time. It's always fun. Now, let's see. We're going to talk about the ACM Awards. We'll get to that. And, of course, we got tons of things happening around the listening area. I'll fill you in with a few of those. Right now, you're here for music, so let's get busy with that. Uncle Cracker, Lainey Wilson, Brooks and Dunn, and Hudson Westbrook on Thunder Country 100.1.

0: smile. Thunder Country 100.1. Uncle Cracker. Just before that, the newly wedded Lainey Wilson. Yes, I think she's in, what, week number two here? So her and Duck Hodges finally got married here a couple of weekends ago, and she's enjoying the married life. And before that, we had Brooks and Dunn, and a lot of people there with the ACMs are not happy. Brooks and Dunn won their 18th Duo of the Year award for the ACMs. And now, come on, now we've got Low Cash, Dan and Shay, the Brothers Osborne. How about somebody newer here? A lot of folks are saying, I think this is rigged. Well, we'll find out down the road here why none of the others got it. Right now, we've got an information break lined up for you. I'll get you another set of music here with Dustin Lynch and Jelly Roll, Carrie Underwood, Luke Combs. He surprised me, didn't get nothing. Come on. And Jason Aldean on Thunder Country 100.1.
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0: Thunder Country 100.1, Dustin Lynch and Jelly Roll. Now, I had mentioned Luke Combs didn't win anything, which really surprised me. I mean, he was up for entertainer and male artist and all that. Cody Johnson got the win there for entertainer of the year and male artist of the year. I mean, don't get me wrong, he's a great singer. And I just think that Luke has really put in a little more time. Maybe I'm wrong. Yeah. Well, there's always next year, right? We'll see how this all plays out. Right now, we've got our updated area weather forecast coming your way here in just a minute or so. And then we'll get you back into another round of music with Blake Shelton. You'll also be hearing from Billy Currington, George Burge, Colt Wetzel with Jesse Murph, and Florida Georgia Line on Thunder Country 100.1.
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5: Occasional rain tonight, near 60. Southerly winds 10 to 15, gusting to 25 miles per hour. Tomorrow, scattered showers in the morning, then mostly cloudy, windy 70. Tomorrow night, partly cloudy, 43. Wednesday, mostly sunny, 62. Wednesday night, partly cloudy, 40. Thursday, mostly sunny, 64. Thursday night, mostly cloudy, 43. And for Friday, partly sunny, 68.

Blake Shelton on Thunder Country 100.1. He did a good job last night. He did the Kenny Rogers, the Gambler, did a nice job on that song. I want to see, oh, but we've got things happening here. Let me fill you in here, let you know that the National Weather Service Storm Spotter Training, another one coming up here on Wednesday. This is from 6 to 8 in Montello at the Marquette County Sheriff's Office at 67 West Park Street. The training sessions, as you just heard, last about 2 hours, and they're going to cover the safety aspects for the spotters and for the general public, along with the essentials of what you need to know to report severe weather to the National Weather Service. All these classes are free. All right, so please do. If you're interested, make your way to the Marquette County Sheriff's Office in Montello, and they'll be happy to teach you. There's no charge for this, so enjoy. All right, Shaboozy, Keith Urban, Morgan Wallen on Thunder Country 100.1.

0: Thunder Country 100.1 Shaboozy. We've got area sports with Tom Demean. He'll be sandwiched in there between a couple of good things. And we'll get you back into music here with Brett Eldridge. Megan Maroney got snubbed here for the ACMs. Always liked her music. She was up for several awards and nothing. Chris Stapleton and Low Cash on Thunder Country 100.1.
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4: 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Boys tennis, the Badger Conference held its season-ending tournament over the weekend in Madison. In the Badger small, Reedsburg placed second, Portage fifth. For the Beavers, the doubles team of Tristan Cools and Mason Siechlag plays third in number one doubles, while the duo of Ethan Braun and Noah Wenninger placed fourth in number two doubles. In the Badger large, Baraboo finished fourth, Nicholas Guerra-Barbano fourth in number four singles, and the duo of Jack Finnegan with Samuel Aronsi finished fourth in number three doubles. Girls soccer, Reedsburg a winner over Sparta Friday night 3-1. Goals from Claire Olson, Sydney Olson, and Finn Severson. On the baseball diamond, Baraboo swept a pair, defeating Belleville 13-1. At the plate, Peyton Poker with three hits and three RBI. Owen Rogers and Brody Bjorklund two hits apiece. Brady Bauer with two RBI and two runs scored. The T-Birds then defeated West Salem 8-2. Carson Steiner and Adam Schlender two hits apiece. Bjorklund got the win, striking out seven. He had three RBI at the plate. Wisconsin Dells split a pair with Prescott, winning game one 7-3. Losing the second 8-3. Portage lost at Lodi 16-6. Softball non-conference Saturday, Reedsburg drops a decision to Lodi 3-1. For the Beavers, Gracie Roloff with two hits. Hometown at baseball yesterday was rained out. The Brewers were nipped by the Twins in Minnesota 5-4. Home runs from Garrett Mitchell and Christian Yelich. Jake Bowers, Sal Frelick, William Contreras, two hits apiece. Grant Anderson, the loss. Tonight on 97.3 FM and AM 1400, it's the Brewers and Cubs at 6:05. 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

0: Thunder Country 100.1 with Brett Eldridge. I've got an information break lined up for you next here. Then stand by for Josh Ross, Alan Jackson, Russell Dickerson, and Nate Smith on Thunder Country 100.1.
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0: 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Single again. I have an information break for you, and this will get you our area weather details here for you. And then it is Dasha. 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
4: Occasional rain tonight, near 60. Southerly winds 10 to 15, gusting to 25 miles per hour. Tomorrow, scattered showers in the morning, then mostly cloudy, windy 70. Tomorrow night, partly cloudy, 43. Wednesday, mostly sunny, 62. Wednesday night, partly cloudy, 40. Thursday, mostly sunny, 64. Thursday night, mostly cloudy, 43. And for Friday, partly sunny, 68.

Keith's Hot Jack in her cherry coke town. Mama and daddy put their roots right here, cause this is where the car broke down. 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

in Portage. 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All right. I hope you can help out. Thank you very much for your consideration. Shaboozy, Jason Aldean, Post Malone with Morgan Wallen on Thunder Country 100.1.

0: Thunder Country 100.1 Shaboozy. Oh, let's see. Oh, the Aging and Disability Resource Center of Sauk County has some presentations from 3 to 4 at the Carnegie Shoddy Memorial Public Library. They're at 234th Avenue in Baraboo. And the presentations, there's one there for tomorrow. They're going to be talking about aging services, which includes the meals, transportation, the caregivers, and volunteers. So they're free to attend. There's no registration or anything needed. But, yeah, if you'd like to find out more about it, please do stop by. Now, a very quick information break, then a jump back in with Rascal Flatts, Rodney Green with Ella Langley, an award-winning song, Don't Mind If I Do, Thomas Rhett, and Parker McCollum on Thunder Country 100.1.
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0: 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Just before that, Riley Green and Ella Langley, I had mentioned they had won the music event of the year with their song that you heard here, Don't Mind If I Do. And one of the surprises of the entire year, album of the year, Parker McCollum. Yes, who led off that with his debut album, Parker McCollum. That was it. So amazing. He did a wonderful job. Yeah? So I'm looking to hear more now from Parker, too. We've got area sports on the way for you here in just a minute, and then we'll get you back into music, starting with Justin Moore on Thunder Country 100.1.
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2: 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Boys tennis, the Badger Conference held its season-ending tournament over the weekend in Madison. In the Badger Small, Reedsburg placed second, Portage fifth. For the Beavers, the doubles team of Tristan Cools and Mason Siechlag plays third in number one doubles, while the duo of Ethan Braun and Noah Wettinger placed fourth in number two doubles. In the Badger Large, Baraboo finished fourth, Nicholas Guerra-Barbano fourth in number four singles, and the duo of Jack Finnegan with Samuel Aronsey finished fourth in number three doubles. Girls soccer, Reedsburg a winner over Sparta Friday night 3-1, goals from Claire Olson, Sydney Olson, and Finn Severson. On the baseball diamond, Baraboo swept a pair, defeating Belleville 13-1. At the plate, Peyton Poker with three hits and three RBI. Owen Rogers and Brody Bjorklund two hits apiece. Brady Bauer with two RBI and two runs scored. The T-Birds then defeated West Salem 8-2. Carson Steiner and Adam Schlender two hits apiece. Bjorklund got the win, striking out seven. He had three RBI at the plate. Wisconsin Dells split a pair with Prescott, winning game one 7-3.

0: 3, losing the second 8-3. Portage lost at Lodi 16-6. Softball non-conference Saturday, Reedsburg drops a decision to Lodi 3-1. For the Beavers, Gracie Roloff with 2 hits. Hometown with baseball yesterday was rained out. The Brewers were nipped by the Twins in Minnesota 5-4. Home runs from Garrett Mitchell and Christian Yelich. Jake Bowers, Sal Frelick, William Contreras, 2 hits apiece. Grant Anderson, the loss. 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
9: Occasional rain tonight, near 60. Southerly winds, 10 to 15, gusting to 25 miles per hour. Tomorrow, scattered showers in the morning, then mostly cloudy, windy, 70. Tomorrow night, partly cloudy, 43. Wednesday, mostly sunny, 62. Wednesday night, partly cloudy, 40. Thursday, mostly sunny, 64. Thursday night, mostly cloudy, 43. And for Friday, partly sunny, 68.

0: Thunder Country 100.1. Luke Combs bringing us to the 6 o'clock hour. An information break is on the way for you, and just around the corner is Toby Keith, Tucker Wetmore. What did Tucker? Tucker won New Male Artist of the Year. So Tucker Wetmore, I also have Miranda Lambert and Tyler Hubbard on Thunder Country 100.1.
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0: Thunder Country 100.1, Toby Keith. An information break. This will have Tom Dineen with his area sports report for you. And then when we get you back into music, yes, be prepared for Hardy, Lady A, Morgan Wallen, which another snub for Morgan here from the award shows. I mean, the guy puts out 34 song albums and so many number ones out of, and he still wins nothing. Eh, one of these days, I guess. Luke Bryan, he'll be leading things off right after the break on Thunder Country 100.1.
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3: 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Boys tennis, the Badger Conference held its season-ending tournament over the weekend in Madison. In the Badger Small, Reedsburg placed second, Portage fifth. For the Beavers, the doubles team of Tristan Cools and Mason Siechlag placed third in number one doubles, while the duo of Ethan Braun and Noah Wettinger placed fourth in number two doubles. In the Badger Large, Baraboo finished fourth, Nicholas Guerra-Barbano fourth in number four singles, and the duo of Jack Finnegan with Samuel Aronsey finished fourth in number three doubles. Girls soccer, Reedsburg a winner over Sparta Friday night 3-1, goals from Claire Olson, Sydney Olson, and Finn Severson. On the baseball diamond, Baraboo swept a pair, defeating Belleville 13-1. At the plate, Peyton Poker with three hits and three RBI. Owen Rogers and Brody Bjorklund two hits apiece. Brady Bauer with two RBI and two runs scored. The T-Birds then defeated West Salem 8-2. Carson Steiner and Adam Schlender two hits apiece. Bjorklund got the win, striking out seven. He had three RBI at the plate. Wisconsin Dells split a pair with Prescott, winning game one 7-3, losing the second 8-3. Portage lost at Lodi 16-6. Softball non-conference Saturday, Reedsburg drops a decision to Lodi 3-1. For the Beavers, Gracie Roloff with two hits. Home talent baseball yesterday was rained out. The Brewers were nipped by the Twins in Minnesota 5-4. Home runs from Garrett Mitchell and Christian Yelich. Jake Bowers, Sal Frelick, William Contreras, two hits apiece. Grant Anderson, the loss. Tonight on 97.3 FM and AM 1400, it's the Brewers and Cubs at 6:05. 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

0: 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All right, I have an information break here. We'll make sure you get that weather details here for the evening hours. And then it's Bailey Zimmerman, Brett Young, Chris Young, John Morgan, and Jason Aldean, and Dierks Bentley. They will be wrapping up my time here today. Mike Olson saying thanks so much for joining me on Thunder. Back with you again tomorrow afternoon at 3 o'clock. Enjoy your evening and enjoy more great country coming your way on 24/7. 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

70. Tomorrow night, partly cloudy, 43. Wednesday, mostly sunny, 62. Wednesday night, partly cloudy, 40. Thursday, mostly sunny, 64. Thursday night, mostly cloudy, 43. And for Friday, partly sunny, 68.

Occasional rain tonight near 60. Southerly winds 10 to 15, gusting to 25 miles per hour. Tomorrow, scattered showers in the morning, then mostly cloudy, windy.